0: and love for tomorrow is the wisdom of a fool. Because tomorrow's promised to no one. You see, love is that wonderful thing that the whole world need plenty of. And if you're out there thinking for 1 minute that you can live without it, then you're only fooling yourself.
1: All listen, right.
0: I can tell you something that happened to me just the other day.

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And you know, I'll never forget what I heard the old man say as he fell down on his knees.

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I want to know that hurt goes deeper than the skin. It goes to the heart. And I want to thank God for the energy, because I'd like to say to everybody right here,

0: Bueno.
1: Young lady, you stand accused of loving that man too much. How do you plead, and what do you have to say for yourself?

Young lady, you have been found guilty of loving that man too much. You are now sentenced to serve your eternal...

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And I'll give anything for just one night alone with you.

this old man with this young girl the other night. I walked over to him and pulled him off on the side, and I said, Pops, what are you trying to prove? I said, I've seen you out here every night this week with a different young girl wrapped around your arm. I said, you can't keep this pace up. Because these young girls, they'll certainly get you down. He said, son, sit down here. Let me tell you something. He said, all my life I've worked hard, and I've saved up me a little money. He said, but just about the time I got me a nest egg saved, I became a widow man. He says, I'm 72 going on 73 years old and don't have too many more years to live. He said, I know that I should be ashamed of myself. But he said, young girls is my weakness. Oh, yes, they are. He said, so would you please leave this old gray-haired man alone? Mind your business. Let me and this young girl have us a little bit of fun. That's when I looked at him and I said, all right, Pops, you got her.

middle-aged woman whose name I dare not call, simply because you out there listening just might know who this woman is. But I can tell you this much, the woman lives right here in your town. I know you didn't know that, did you? I saw this woman with this young man in the broad open daytime the other day. I said, Miss Lady, you ought to be ashamed of yourself riding around with this young man all hugged up like this here. She said, son, or son, you're dipping in my business. But if you want to know why I fool with this young man, I'll tell you. She said, I was married to a man 40 years old, and I was. Since for a long time, I was true and faithful to that one man. Since last year, he died and willed me a whole lot of money. And I know that that young man sitting in my car just wants me for my money. She said, but if that's what it takes to keep the young fine thing, oh, he can get every single dime. Because it ain't nothing an old man can do for me but show me.

0: That's all you're doing. That's what I told her. Listen, Miss Lady, here's all you're doing.
1: For some young girl.
0: You ought to quit it. Dream. But I said, that's your car driving home. Give him all your money. I'm sorry I dipped in your business.

0: have a word with you for a few minutes.
1: Okay.
0: Come on, have a seat, sit down. Make yourself comfortable.
1: Thanks.
0: How long have we known each other?
1: Oh, about 10 months, I guess.
0: Yeah, about that. It's been that long. You and John are real tight, aren't you?
1: Yes, very.
0: Is that an engagement ring?
1: Yes.
0: Oh, congratulations.
1: Thank you.
0: Yeah. Well, he slipped it on your finger last night, huh? John should know that he's the luckiest man in the world. And he should be real proud to have someone like you. Oh, I'm sorry. I didn't mean to digress. I know you're wondering why I speak with you. Well, it's something that's been bugging me for about 5 months. And I've been carrying this thing around, and it's getting heavier and heavier every day. It's about reached the boiling point. I've got to get it off my chest. And I'm not trying to be fresh or anything like that. Don't get me wrong. I know you're John's girl, but I've got to tell you this. Let me give you a little background. See, I was born and raised in the ghetto. I came from a rather small family. And we weren't rich, of course, being in the ghetto, you know. My dad, you know, my old man, he left us when I was about 3 years old, so that left my mother, who was the head of the family. She was a God-fearing woman. She took us to church every Sunday. And, you know, I sang in the choir, went to Sunday school. And my mom, she'd always say, son, do unto others as you would have them do unto you. You know, don't rob, don't steal, don't break in anybody's homes or things like that. And, you know, things that good parents try to instill in their children. Now, I must admit, I was no saint. I mean, I had my little fights and, you know, I played hooky a few times, but I didn't commit any crimes.

didn't look like I had to wait until I reached manhood to commit a crime, according to the court of love, if there is such a court. But you know, there are some things that we have no control over. You know this little fella, Cupid? You know, he can shoot his arrow so fast, he can't get out of the way. And he can fall. You see, it's like being in quicksand. The more you wiggle and struggle to be free, the faster and deeper you sink. I don't mean to take up so much of your time. Just bear with me for just a little while longer. You see, I'm not very good with words, so try to be patient. I know there's a lot of talk going around. You know, Ike's trying to knock John's girl off.

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You're so special. You're so special. And I'll face the world with my feelings.

this old man with this young girl the other night. I walked over to him and pulled him off on the side, and I said, Pops, what are you trying to prove? I said, I've seen you out here every night this week with a different young girl wrapped around your arm. I said, you can't keep this pace up. Because these young girls, they'll certainly get you down. He said, son, sit down here. Let me tell you something. He said, all my life I've worked hard, and I've saved up me a little money. He said, but just about the time I got me a nest egg saved, I became a widow man. He says, I'm 72 going on 73 years old and don't have too many more years to live. He said, I know that I should be ashamed of myself. But he said, young girls is my weakness. Oh, yes, they are. He said, so would you please leave this old gray-haired man alone? Mind your business. Let me and this young girl have us a little bit of fun. That's when I looked at him and I said, all right, Pops, you got her. But listen.

this here. She said, son or son, you're dipping in my business. But if you want to know why I fool with this young man, I'll tell you. She said, I was married to a man 40 years old, and I was. Since for a long time, I was true and faithful to that one man. Since last year, he died and willed me a whole lot of money. And I know that that young man sitting in my car just whoops me for my money. She said, but if that's what it takes to keep the young fine thing, oh, he can get every single dime. Because it ain't nothing an old man can do for me but show me which way.

0: That's all you're doing. That's what I told her. Listen, Miss Lady, here's all you're doing.
1: For some young girl.
0: You ought to quit it. But I said, that's your car, driving home. Give him all your money. I'm sorry I dipped in your business. 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

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Ask Pluto Bank of 21, you know what I'm saying? 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

0: Yo, this is Nappy Boy Radio Live with your boy T-Pain. We love rap music. Listen, we got a caller on line one. Caller, what's your problem?
1: Hello. I'm on the radio with T-Pain.
0: How's it going?
1: It ain't going good. My girl ain't doing a thing she used to do at all.
0: I got just what you need. Brand new Chris Brown, T-Pain. You heard it here first. Nappy Boy.

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0: Hey.
1: Hey, baby. 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
0: Nothing. Just leaving now.
1: You still gonna be at the club, right?
0: Of course. I just got a couple things to take care of first.
1: All right.
0: All right. See you there. Bye.

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You know, it's funny how a man can change so quickly from a cold-blooded person thinking he's God's gift to women. Remember how I used to do that? I must have been crazy then. Remember when

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Get on up. Get up. Get on up. Stay on the scene. Get on up. I like a sex machine. Get on up. Wait a minute. Shake your arm. Then use your palm. Stay on the scene. I like a sex machine.